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0: 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I'm sweating just sitting.
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0: We've unlocked the vaults, and we're replaying Casey Kasem's American Top 40, the 80s. This week is from July 18th, 1981. That's when the Manhattan Transfer told us about the boy from New York City. Rick Springfield wanted Jesse's girl. George Harrison remembered all those years ago. And Phil Collins could feel it in the air tonight. You'll hear those songs, all the top 40 hits, and the long-distance dedications from July 18th, 1981, right here on Casey Kasem's American Top 40, the 80s.
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Together, we are all Nova Scotians. We are the true North, strong and free. 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
1: Good morning. The Premier's office is condemning what it calls a violent protest after a speech to the Annapolis Valley Chamber of Commerce in Wolfville yesterday. In a statement, the office says Premier Tim Houston and his staff were surrounded by protesters as they tried to leave with their vehicles blocked in, and the windshield of the vehicle carrying the Premier was smashed. The Premier's office called the actions criminal and thanked the RCMP and other law enforcement for responding. Now, RCMP arrested one person but then released them without charges. The Premier's office says peaceful protest is respected, but violence and property damage have no place in public debate. NDP leader Claudia Chender quickly issued a statement condemning the actions of the protesters, saying Nova Scotians may have valid concerns with the Houston government, but destruction of property and threats to personal safety are never the best way forward. Two people are dead after a crash on Highway 101 in the Valley Tuesday afternoon. Police say a tractor-trailer hauling hay collided with a small car at the Kingston exit. A 75-year-old woman and 28-year-old man, both from Middleton, were pronounced dead at the scene. The truck driver was treated by paramedics. Police are asking anyone with dash cam footage to contact King's RCMP. Nova Scotia is changing its liquor rules to give local producers more ways to sell their products. The province will now allow wineries, breweries, cideries, and distilleries to sell beverages made by other producers at their own locations. They'll also be allowed to open retail stores that aren't attached to their production facilities. The Liquor Corporation will consult with producers on the changes this summer, with cross-selling expected to begin in early August. Nova Scotia Power says late fees on overdue bills will be returning October 1st. The company waived the late fees after last year's cyber attack. Director of Customer Care Chris Lantine says they are giving customers more than 60 days' notice before bringing those fees back. He says the utility is offering flexible, interest-free payment plans up to 24 months for those who need help catching up. At the same time, NSP is launching a new $500,000 community energy fund. It'll match assistance from local organizations to help more customers with their power bills. That will launch this fall. In sports, a heartbreaker for England as Argentina scored twice in the final minutes, including the winner in extra time, 2-1. To advance to Sunday's final against Spain. No games in the major leagues last night as they wind up the All-Star break. The only game on tap today, the Mets in Philadelphia. Now you're up to date. I'm Daryl Good.
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1: Sunny this morning, then a mix of sun and cloud with scattered showers or thundershowers late this afternoon. Windy high around 26, the humidex 29. Partly cloudy, some more showers or thundershowers before clearing this evening and a low of 13. Mainly sunny tomorrow, not as warm, the high 22. A mix of sun and cloud Saturday and 24.

0: I want you to want me on 89.9 The Wave, Halifax's greatest hits. It's Kirk hanging out with you this morning. A very happy Thursday. Hope your day is already off to a great start. Weather-wise, not looking too bad. 26 degrees by this afternoon, except right along the coast should feel more like 18. But that humidity, it's still going to get you. 29 degrees with the Humidex by this afternoon. So, again, the friendly reminder to stay hydrated, but bring plenty of water. And I always like to remind you about your furry friends, too. I've got two pooches at home. Can't leave them outside too long in extreme humidity like that. Give them plenty of water. And probably best to take them for walks early morning and late evening when it's a bit cooler, because you know what? That pavement, the sidewalks, that's awfully hot on their paws. You got to think about them, too. So enjoy your day. Plan accordingly. 26 degrees by this afternoon, though. Going to feel more like 29. Those weather details anytime at 89.9thewave.fm. By the way, results in from yesterday's poll question kind of shocked me, actually. We're asking about the higher prices of beef. Is that deterred you from buying it? Well, apparently not, though, because that's what we asked you. Are you still buying beef with the high prices for a Vogue Optical poll question? And 60% of you said, yeah, you still are. Still going to have that juicy steak on the barbecue, I guess.
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0: Blondie with Heart of Glass on 89.9 The Wave, Halifax's greatest hits. Hey, thanks for joining us this morning. It's Kirk hanging out with you. Happy Pride as well. Pride has actually kicked off in the city and continues right until July 26th. One of the largest celebrations here in Atlantic Canada, and thousands of visitors and locals get together. Don't forget this Saturday, the Halifax Pride Parade at 12. But the activities actually start this morning with the free rainbow pancake breakfast. That's at the Powerhouse Youth Center starting at 10. And then things get underway with the free mini Renaissance Fair at 2 this afternoon, also over at the Powerhouse Youth Center. If you want to find a full calendar of events, you can always go to halifaxpride.com, but definitely looking forward to hanging out and seeing you at the parade this coming weekend, and maybe at some of these activities, too.
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11: Sunny this morning, then a mix of sun and cloud with scattered showers or thunder showers late this afternoon. Windy high around 26, the humidex 29. Partly cloudy, some more showers or thunder showers before clearing this evening and a low of 13. Mainly sunny tomorrow, not as warm, the high 22. A mix of sun and cloud Saturday and 24.
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1: Good morning. A youth has been arrested for alleged hate-motivated threats targeting an upcoming Pride event. RCMP began investigating after learning of the threats July 10th and arrested a youth the next day in the Porter's Lake area. He's expected to face charges related to hate propaganda and uttering threats. Now, the accused has been released on conditions including bans on entering the community where the event will be held and from attending any large public gatherings. Drivers are paying more to park as of yesterday. On-street parking rates have increased 25% for weekdays, and monthly commuter parking permits now cost $20 more. Starting Saturday, paid parking also expanding to downtown Halifax and Dartmouth, although the first hour will be free if drivers register through a pay station or the Hotspot app. HRM says the changes are meant to improve parking turnover and make it easier to find short-term parking in busy commercial areas. More than 60 emergency medical dispatchers in Nova Scotia could be on strike as early as tomorrow evening. These are the people who answer 911 medical calls and dispatch ambulances. The unions issued strike notice to their private employer, Emergency Medical Care Incorporated. Essential services will still be provided, but management would be mostly responsible for operating the 911 center on strike days. The union says chronic understaffing is the biggest issue. Lead union negotiator Craig Power says the system is dangerously understaffed. Workers are overworked and underpaid compared to their counterparts elsewhere. The province is promising tighter rules for used car dealers after a Lower Sackville dealership collapsed. Race Auto Group shut its doors in April, leaving customers facing unpaid loans and messy paperwork. Over 100 people have filed complaints with police, who launched a fraud investigation. Public Works Minister Fred Tilley says the province is overhauling regulations under the Traffic Safety Act.
2: I think the fact, you know, that there have been 44 suspensions over the last number of years would show that the government truly does regulate and does have stringent rules.
1: Industry voices say weak rules let problem dealers operate too easily. Tilley expressed sympathy for the affected customers but says changes are coming soon. In sports, Argentina came roaring back in the final minutes to beat England 2-1 at the World Cup, with the winner coming in extra time. So Argentina will play Spain in Sunday's final, while England and France will play Saturday. The Major Leagues quiet again last night as they wrap up the All-Star break. One game today, the Mets are in Philly. Now you're up to date. I'm Daryl Good.
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1: Sunny this morning, then a mix of sun and cloud with scattered showers or thundershowers late this afternoon. Windy high around 26, the humidex 29. Partly cloudy, some more showers or thundershowers before clearing this evening and a low of 13. Mainly sunny tomorrow, not as warm, the high 22. A mix of sun and cloud Saturday and 24.

0: Dame Child and Don't Want to Fall in Love on 89.9 The Wave. Halifax's greatest hits. It's Kirk with you on this Thursday morning. Thanks for joining us. Really appreciate it. A lot of options out there, but you specifically chose The Wave today. We love you for that. You can always head to our website to show us your love, too, at 89.9thewave.fm. Actually, you know what you should do? Tell us where you work, and we could be coming over to surprise you a little bit later today with some coffee from Denny's in Burnside. Does that sound like a good deal? Little midday perk me up, little coffee, some treats for you and up to 12 coworkers. Sign up for the Wave Coffee Break. It's over on our website. You could win just by going to 89.9thewave.fm. And yes, we will be over to personally deliver some coffee a little bit later this morning to one lucky business here in the city.
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4: Weather on 89.9 The Wave.
5: Sunny this morning, then a mix of sun and cloud with scattered showers or thundershowers late this afternoon. Windy high around 26, the humidex 29. Partly cloudy, some more showers or thundershowers before clearing this evening and a low of 13. Mainly sunny tomorrow, not as warm, the high 22. A mix of sun and cloud Saturday and 24.

0: The Kings and Switching to Glide. The beat goes on 89.9 The Wave, Halifax's greatest hits. Hi there. It's Kirk hanging out with you on this Thursday morning. Happy July the 16th. Almost through the week. We're getting there. Going to get your brain going this morning, too, with our morning mind buster question of the day. Let's see if you can figure out what the official answer is. That will be later on at the end of the show, by the way. We'll reveal the official answer, but let's try to rack your brain. Share it with the coworkers when you get there, too. Some good water cooler chat. 31% of students actually listen to this while studying. And I know a lot of kiddos aren't studying this time of year with summer vacations, but this could be some good intel for when you start back to school in September, the official answer. 31%, not a huge amount, but still a significant amount of students doing this while studying. What do you think it is? They're listening to this. Text, call, grab us on Facebook and Instagram, let us know, and we'll have the official answer later on in the show.
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3: Good morning. The Premier's office is condemning what it calls a violent protest after a speech to the Annapolis Valley Chamber of Commerce in Wolfville yesterday. In a statement, the office says Premier Tim Houston and his staff were surrounded by protesters as they tried to leave with their vehicles blocked in, and the windshield of the vehicle carrying the Premier was smashed. The Premier's office called the actions criminal and thanked the RCMP and other law enforcement for responding. Now, RCMP arrested one person but then released them without charges. The Premier's office says peaceful protest is respected, but violence and property damage have no place in public debate. NDP leader Claudia Chender quickly issued a statement condemning the actions of the protesters, saying Nova Scotians may have valid concerns with the Houston government, but destruction of property and threats to personal safety are never the best way forward. Two people are dead after a crash on Highway 101 in the valley Tuesday afternoon. Police say a tractor-trailer hauling hay collided with a small car at the Kingston exit. A 75-year-old woman and 28-year-old man, both from Middleton, were pronounced dead at the scene. The truck driver was treated by paramedics. Police are asking anyone with dash cam footage to contact King's RCMP. Nova Scotia is changing its liquor rules to give local producers more ways to sell their products. The province will now allow wineries, breweries, cideries, and distilleries to sell beverages made by other producers at their own locations. They'll also be allowed to open retail stores that aren't attached to their production facilities. The Liquor Corporation will consult with producers on the changes this summer, with cross-selling expected to begin in early August. Nova Scotia Power says late fees on overdue bills will be returning October 1st. The company waived the late fees after last year's cyber attack. Director of Customer Care Chris Lantine says they are giving customers more than 60 days notice before bringing those fees back. He says the utility is offering flexible, interest-free payment plans up to 24 months for those who need help catching up. At the same time, NSP is launching a new $500,000 community energy fund. It'll match assistance from local organizations to help more customers with their power bills. That will launch this fall. In sports, a heartbreaker for England as Argentina scored twice in the final minutes, including the winner in extra time, 2-1. To advance to Sunday's final against Spain. No games in the major leagues last night as they wind up the All-Star break. The only game on tap today, the Mets in Philadelphia. Now you're up to date. I'm Daryl Good.
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3: Sunny this morning, then a mix of sun and cloud with scattered showers or thundershowers late this afternoon. Windy high around 26, the humidex 29. Partly cloudy, some more showers or thundershowers before clearing this evening and a low of 13. Mainly sunny tomorrow, not as warm, the high 22. A mix of sun and cloud Saturday and 24. 89.

0: 89.9 The Wave, Halifax's greatest hits. Hi there, it's Kirk hanging out with you on this Thursday morning. You know what's kicking off today? AfriFest. It's been going on for quite a few years now. Actually, I think they're on their 16th year. Hard to believe, eh? They're celebrating everything African and Caribbean, and they're inviting you over for an incredible few nights of music, dancing, delicious food, fashion, and art. Yeah, everything African and Caribbean culture has got to be over there. And you can head to their Facebook page, AfriFest. Just look that up on Facebook. They got the full schedule over there for you. But it all kicks off at the Sackville Landing on the Halifax waterfront tonight from 4 to 11. Then tomorrow from 4 to 11. And then Saturday and Sunday kicks off at noon right into the evening as well. All kinds of great performances. And we would really love to see you over there. And in fact, if you happen to find us, ask us how to scan that QR code. You could win $250 in gas. 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

0: Madonna, True Blue on 89.9 The Wave, Halifax's greatest hits. I know someone in my house that'll be extremely excited with this news because my daughter loves McChickens, but she doesn't particularly like the McChicken sauce. I know. I don't know what's wrong with the kid. But she prefers Caesar sauce on chicken burgers. And so McDonald's is actually giving this a shot. I don't know if my daughter called them or not, but anyway, she's going to be happy with that news. Got us thinking, what is the strangest food combo that you've tried and actually enjoyed? Call us, text us, would love to hear from you. Dalton's joining us on the phones. What's the strangest food combo you enjoy?
1: Waffles with peanut butter and syrup and waffles with Cheese Whiz.
0: Well, okay. I mean, the peanut butter doesn't sound too bad, but I'm not sure about the Cheese Whiz.
1: Oh, it's really good. I love it.
0: Well, I appreciate you calling in. And I guess that's probably why everybody has different taste buds, right? To each their own. We're talking weird food combos after learning that McDonald's is going to start offering Caesar sauce on their chicken burgers for a limited time. I don't know if this is just down in the States, but I'm hoping it comes to Canada as well. Creamy, garlicky, Parmesan blend with lemon notes, they say. Actually doesn't sound too bad to me. What's the strangest food combo you enjoy? Call or text or grab us on Facebook, Instagram, or Twitter.
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6: Sunny this morning.

0: 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I'm sweating just sitting.
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3: Good morning. A youth has been arrested for alleged hate-motivated threats targeting an upcoming Pride event. RCMP began investigating after learning of the threats July 10th and arrested a youth the next day in the Porter's Lake area. He's expected to face charges related to hate propaganda and uttering threats. Now, the accused has been released on conditions including bans on entering the community where the event will be held and from attending any large public gatherings. Drivers are paying more to park as of yesterday. On-street parking rates have increased 25% for weekdays, and monthly commuter parking permits now cost $20 more. Starting Saturday, paid parking also expanding to downtown Halifax and Dartmouth, although the first hour will be free if drivers register through a pay station or the Hotspot app. HRM says the changes are meant to improve parking turnover and make it easier to find short-term parking in busy commercial areas. More than 60 emergency medical dispatchers in Nova Scotia could be on strike as early as tomorrow evening. These are the people who answer 911 medical calls and dispatch ambulances. The unions issued strike notice to their private employer, Emergency Medical Care Incorporated. Essential services will still be provided, but management would be mostly responsible for operating the 911 center on strike days. The union says chronic understaffing is the biggest issue. Lead union negotiator Craig Power says the system is dangerously understaffed, workers are overworked and underpaid compared to their counterparts elsewhere. The province is promising tighter rules for used car dealers after a Lower Sackville dealership collapsed. Race Auto Group shut its doors in April, leaving customers facing unpaid loans and messy paperwork. Over 100 people have filed complaints with police who launched a fraud investigation. Public Works Minister Fred Tilley says the province is overhauling regulations under the Traffic Safety Act.
4: I think the fact, you know, that there have been 44 suspensions over the last number of years would show that the government truly does regulate and does have stringent rules.
3: Industry voices say weak rules let problem dealers operate too easily. Tilley expressed sympathy for the affected customers but says changes are coming soon. In sports, Argentina came roaring back in the final minutes to beat England 2-1 at the World Cup, with the winner coming in extra time. So Argentina will play Spain in Sunday's final, while England and France will play Saturday. The Major Leagues quiet again last night as they wrap up the All-Star break. One game today, the Mets are in Philly. Now you're up to date. I'm Darrell Good.
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2: Weather on 89.9 The Wave.
3: Sunny this morning, then a mix of sun and cloud with scattered showers or thundershowers late this afternoon. Windy high around 26, the humidex 29. Partly cloudy, some more showers or thundershowers before clearing this evening and a low of 13. Mainly sunny tomorrow, not as warm, the high 22. A mix of sun and cloud Saturday and 24.

0: on 89.9 The Wave, Halifax's greatest hits. It's Kirk hanging out with you. Thanks for joining us on the show. Very happy Thursday. Got a brand new poll question up online powered by Vogue Optical, too. We're simply wondering if you think maritime students should have to pass a financial literacy test to graduate. I always said that, you know, we should be taught a little bit more about finances in school and high school, because you kind of get thrown right into it in adulthood when school's all over when you're 18, right? I actually think this would be a good thing. Let us know what you think, though. You can vote. It's our Vogue Optical poll question of the day over at 89.9thewave.fm, and we'll have results for you tomorrow morning.
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10: Weather on 89.9 The Wave.
11: Sunny this morning, then a mix of sun and cloud with scattered showers or thundershowers late this afternoon. Windy high around 26, the humid index 29. Partly cloudy, some more showers or thundershowers before clearing this evening and a low of 13. Mainly sunny tomorrow, not as warm, the high 22. A mix of sun and cloud Saturday and 24.
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0: 89.9 The Wave, Halifax's greatest hits. Hey, it's Kirk hanging out with you on this Thursday morning. Thanks for joining us. Do you have any weekend plans? Because, I mean, we're almost there. It's so close I can almost touch it. The countdown is on. And if you're looking for something fun to try out with the family, how about Movies Under the Stars? There ain't no better way. Well, the Chicken Burger, I don't know if you knew this, but the Chicken Burger hosts free outdoor movies throughout the summer. And they got one coming up this weekend on Saturday, July 18th. It's 13 going on 30. So if you want to go check out that movie, it starts at 9:30. And then if it's extreme rain and not looking good, the rain date is the weekend after on July 25th. So just a heads up there. But so far, looking ahead of the forecast, Saturday looking pretty good for movie night. So fingers crossed. Movies Under the Stars at the Chicken Burger. Maybe we'll see you over there.
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4: Good morning. The Premier's office is condemning what it calls a violent protest after a speech to the Annapolis Valley Chamber of Commerce in Wolfville yesterday. In a statement, the office says Premier Tim Houston and his staff were surrounded by protesters as they tried to leave with their vehicles blocked in. And the windshield of the vehicle carrying the Premier was smashed. The Premier's office called the actions criminal and thanked the RCMP and other law enforcement for responding. Now, RCMP arrested one person but then released them without charges. The Premier's office says peaceful protest is respected, but violence and property damage have no place in public debate. NDP leader Claudia Chender quickly issued a statement condemning the actions of the protesters, saying Nova Scotians may have valid concerns with the Houston government, but destruction of property and threats to personal safety are never the best way forward. Two people are dead after a crash on Highway 101 in the Valley Tuesday afternoon. Police say a tractor-trailer hauling hay collided with a small car at the Kingston exit. A 75-year-old woman and 28-year-old man, both from Middleton, were pronounced dead at the scene. The truck driver was treated by paramedics. Police are asking anyone with dash cam footage to contact King's RCMP. Nova Scotia is changing its liquor rules to give local producers more ways to sell their products. The province will now allow wineries, breweries, cideries, and distilleries to sell beverages made by other producers at their own locations. They'll also be allowed to open retail stores that aren't attached to their production facilities. The Liquor Corporation will consult with producers on the changes this summer, with cross-selling expected to begin in early August. Nova Scotia Power says late fees on overdue bills will be returning October 1st. The company waived the late fees after last year's cyber attack. Director of Customer Care Chris Lantine says they are giving customers more than 60 days' notice before bringing those fees back. He says the utility is offering flexible, interest-free payment plans up to 24 months for those who need help catching up. At the same time, NSP is launching a new $500,000 community energy fund. It'll match assistance from local organizations to help more customers with their power bills. That will launch this fall. In sports, a heartbreaker for England as Argentina scored twice in the final minutes, including the winner in extra time, 2-1. To advance to Sunday's final against Spain. No games in the major leagues last night as they wind up the All-Star break. The only game on tap today, the Mets in Philadelphia. Now you're up to date. I'm Daryl Good.
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4: Sunny this morning, then a mix of sun and cloud with scattered showers or thundershowers late this afternoon. Windy high around 26, the humidex 29. Partly cloudy, some more showers or thundershowers before clearing this evening and a low of 13. Mainly sunny tomorrow, not as warm, the high 22, a mix of sun and cloud Saturday and 24.

on your cigarette break. It's like 10,000 spoons when all you need is a knife. It's meeting the man of my dreams and then meeting his beautiful wife. And isn't it ironic?

0: That's Alanis Morissette and Ironic on 89.9 The Wave. Hey, happy Thursday morning. It's Kirk hanging out with you. Welcome to 8 o'clock. Thanks for tagging along. If you're just joining us, we were discussing the new Caesar dressing sauce that McDonald's will be introducing for a limited time. My daughter is going to love this because she loves Caesar dressing on chicken burgers. Got us thinking about weird food combos on the show this morning. Is there one in particular you love, but it's a little bit strange?
1: Yeah, okay, I'm Italian. My favorite meal is chicken parmesan with dill pickles.
0: Pickles kind of throw me off a little bit.
1: Well, it's strange. Hey, we only go around this merry-go-round once to start right, so why not? Why not?
0: Fair enough.
1: Love the show.
0: Appreciate you calling, man. Thanks. Call or text, what is the weirdest food combo you enjoy? Would love to hear from you this morning.
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0: Loggins and Footloose wrapping up another great set of tunes on 89.9 The Wave. You're hanging with Kirk this morning. We're talking crazy food combos. What is the strangest one you enjoy?
1: My favorite food combo as a child and still is today is spaghetti, hamburger, and ketchup.
0: Well, that doesn't sound so bad.
1: Oh, my husband thinks it's gross.
0: It's either ketchup or tomato juice, typically, in spaghetti sauce. So they're kind of the same thing.
1: Yeah, I guess so.
0: It's still a tomato. We'll just say your husband's crazy. How about that?
1: Yeah, that we'll say that. And that Denis Bertes, the crazy one.
0: Oh, you're even calling him out. I love it.
1: Yeah.
0: And who's this?
1: His wife, Rochelle.
0: Well, Rochelle, thanks for the call, and enjoy your ketchup spaghetti.
1: Oh, thank you.
0: Okay, bye-bye.
1: Bye.
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10: Sunny this morning, then a mix of sun and cloud with scattered showers or thundershowers late this afternoon. Windy high around 26, the humidex 29. Partly cloudy, some more showers or thundershowers before clearing this evening and a low of 13. Mainly sunny tomorrow, not as warm, the high 22, a mix of sun and cloud Saturday and 24.
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4: Good morning. A youth has been arrested for alleged hate-motivated threats targeting an upcoming Pride event. RCMP began investigating after learning of the threats July 10th and arrested a youth the next day in the Porter's Lake area. He's expected to face charges related to hate propaganda and uttering threats. Now, the accused has been released on conditions including bans on entering the community where the event will be held and from attending any large public gatherings. Drivers are paying more to park as of yesterday. On-street parking rates have increased 25% for weekdays, and monthly commuter parking permits now cost $20 more. Starting Saturday, paid parking also expanding to downtown Halifax and Dartmouth, although the first hour will be free if drivers register through a pay station or the Hotspot app. HRM says the changes are meant to improve parking turnover and make it easier to find short-term parking in busy commercial areas. More than 60 emergency medical dispatchers in Nova Scotia could be on strike as early as tomorrow evening. These are the people who answer 911 medical calls and dispatch ambulances. The unions issued strike notice to their private employer, Emergency Medical Care Incorporated. Essential services will still be provided, but management would be mostly responsible for operating the 911 center on strike days. The union says chronic understaffing is the biggest issue. Lead union negotiator Craig Power says the system is dangerously understaffed, workers are overworked and underpaid compared to their counterparts elsewhere. The province is promising tighter rules for used car dealers after a Lower Sackville dealership collapsed. Race Auto Group shut its doors in April, leaving customers facing unpaid loans and messy paperwork. Over 100 people have filed complaints with police who launched a fraud investigation. Public Works Minister Fred Tilley says the province is overhauling regulations under the Traffic Safety Act.
5: I think the fact, you know, that there have been 44 suspensions over the last number of years would show that the government truly does regulate and does have stringent rules.
4: Industry voices say weak rules let problem dealers operate too easily. Tilley expressed sympathy for the affected customers but says changes are coming soon. In sports, Argentina came roaring back in the final minutes to beat England 2-1 at the World Cup, with the winner coming in extra time. So Argentina will play Spain in Sunday's final, while England and France will play Saturday. The Major Leagues quiet again last night as they wrap up the All-Star break. One game today, the Mets are in Philly. Now you're up to date. I'm Daryl Good.
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4: Sunny this morning, then a mix of sun and cloud with scattered showers or thundershowers late this afternoon. Windy high around 26, the humidex 29. Partly cloudy, some more showers or thundershowers before clearing this evening and a low of 13. Mainly sunny tomorrow, not as warm, the high 22. A mix of sun and cloud Saturday and 24.

John Mellencamp and Jack and Diane on 89.9 The Wave. Hey, it's Kirk with you. Thanks for joining us this morning. We got results in from yesterday's poll question, too, by the way. We're asking about the high price of beef. With how high it's been, it's outrageous, by the way, are you still buying it? You still going to get a steak or ground beef every once in a while? Apparently, 60% of you said yes. I thought it was going to go the opposite direction, but no. You voted yes, you're still buying beef. I guess you can't do without it. I mean, it is awfully delicious on the barbecue, right? Thank you for voting over at 89.9thewave.fm. It's our Vogopical poll question from yesterday. Brand new one.

0: Peter's Sweet City Woman. Wrapping up another great set of tunes on 89.9 The Wave. You're hanging with Kirk this morning. Thanks so much for joining us. Got a brand new poll question online for you too. Would love for you to weigh in on this. It's our Vogue Optical poll at 89.9thewave.fm. Do you think maritime students should have to pass a financial literacy test to graduate? I think this would probably be a good skill to have for most students, because nothing like being thrown into the deep end when you turn 18 and have to figure it all out for yourself, right? Be nice to have a little bit of a sense on what to do with your finances. So do you think that maritime students should have to pass a financial literacy test before they graduate? Vote and let us know. It's our Vogue Optical poll question of the day at 89.9thewave.fm.
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11: Sunny this morning, then a mix of sun and cloud with scattered showers or thundershowers late this afternoon. Windy high around 26, the humidex 29. Partly cloudy, some more showers or thundershowers before clearing this evening and a low of 13. Mainly sunny tomorrow, not as warm, the high 22. A mix of sun and cloud Saturday and 24.
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0: Sheryl Crow, and All I Want to Do is Have a Little Fun. 89.9 The Wave, Halifax's greatest hits. Hey, it's Kirk with you this morning. Having a little fun with that morning mind buster too, trying to get your brain going early in the morning. I know it doesn't quite work that well at 6 a.m., but how about now? Have you figured out what the answer was? 31% of students listen to this while studying. Not a podcast either. A lot of people saying a podcast, listening to a show in the background, just music in general. Going a little bit deeper than that, though, of course, classical music, the official answer. Yeah, I guess, you know, it's nice and relaxing most of the time in the background while you're trying to focus. There's no lyrics to make you distracted. It's just music, right? To keep you focused. 31% of students listening to classical music while studying. So maybe if you're having a hard time, you got a test coming up soon, try some classical music, see if that helps.
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0: Oh, yeah, the heat's going to be on a little bit later today. Watch out for the humidity. It'll get you 29 degrees by this afternoon. Those weather details anytime at 899thewave.fm. 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

That's April Wine, and enough is enough on 89.9 The Wave. Hey, just a heads up, in just under an hour, the Pride celebrations here in the city are kicking off. Yeah, Halifax Pride is back, and it starts with a free rainbow pancake breakfast at the Powerhouse Youth Center starting at 10 this morning, followed by the free mini Renaissance Fair, and then the flag-raising ceremonies at 5 p.m. this evening. A full list of all the events can be found at halifaxpride.com or on our events page over at 89.9thewave.fm. But plenty on the go, not only today, but right into the weekend and well into next week as well. It continues right until the 26th. Lots of activities to celebrate here in the city. Lots of reasons to celebrate Pride, too. Get some more.

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That's Brian Adams and When You're Gone on 89.9 The Wave. Hey, Houston, we have a problem. Man, what a wild day yesterday in Wolfville, hey? Premier Houston was down there at an event speaking with Nova Scotians, and a group of protesters arrived, and they actually turned violent, which is just terrible to hear. The RCMP had to be involved. Want to send a huge shout-out to the local law enforcement. They got in there. They turned the situation around pretty quickly, and they got the premier out safely. But just not cool to hear. Come on. We know better than that as Nova Scotians, right? He's just out there trying to speak to us and keep us informed of what's happening in the province. There was no need for it to turn violent. We're glad everybody's okay in the end. Got some Stevie Nicks for you now. Stop Dragging My Heart Around on 89.9 The Wave. Thanks for hanging out.

0: Maneater. 89.9 The Wave, Halifax's greatest hits. Your music marathon brought to you by Souls in Motion. Kirk hanging out with you this morning. Thanks so much for tagging along for this Thursday. Really appreciate it. Looks like we're going to have a fairly humid afternoon. We're looking at a 29 with the Humidex here in the city. Mixed to sun and clouds. There is a chance of a thunder shower this afternoon into this evening as well. Lows of 13 tonight, so we'll be a little bit more comfortable to sleep. Those weather details are anytime at 89.9thewave.fm. Listen, that's going to do it for me, though. Been an absolute pleasure hanging out. Let's do this over again tomorrow. But before I let you go, I did want to send you with peace, love, happiness, harmony, and respect. Nothing but the best of vibes headed your way this morning and each and every day, of course. You take care, and we'll talk to you soon.
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I woke last night to the sound of thunder. How far off, I sat and wondered. Started humming a song from 1962. And it's funny how the night moves. When you just don't seem to have as much to lose. 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
10: Sunny this morning, then a mix of sun and cloud with scattered showers or thundershowers late this afternoon. Windy high around 26, the humidex 29. Partly cloudy, some more showers or thundershowers before clearing this evening and a low of 13. Mainly sunny tomorrow, not as warm, the high 22. A mix of sun and cloud Saturday and 24.
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1: We've unlocked the vaults, and we're replaying Casey Kasem's American Top 40, the 80s. This week is from July 18th, 1981. That's when the Manhattan Transfer told us about the boy from New York City. Rick Springfield wanted Jesse's girl. George Harrison remembered all those years ago. And Phil Collins could feel it in the air tonight. You'll hear those songs, all the top 40 hits, and the long-distance dedications from July 18th, 1981, right here on Casey Kasem's American Top 40, the 80s.
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5: Sunshine giving way to increasing cloudiness and then a chance of showers, a thunder shower through the afternoon. Brisk westerly wind and high of 26, humidex of 29. There's a chance of showers or thunder shower early this evening ahead of clearing sky tonight. Light wind and 13. Mainly sunny and a high tomorrow of 22 and a mix of sun and cloud for Saturday. Periods of rain Sunday.

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1: We've unlocked the vaults, and we're replaying Casey Kasem's American Top 40, the 80s. This week is from July 18th, 1981. That's when the Manhattan Transfer told us about the boy from New York City. Rick Springfield wanted Jesse's girl. George Harrison remembered all those years ago. And Phil Collins could feel it in the air tonight. You'll hear those songs, all the top 40 hits, and the long-distance dedications from July 18th, 1981, right here on Casey Kasem's American Top 40, the 80s.
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9: Weather on 89.9 The Wave.
10: Sunshine giving way to increasing cloudiness and then a chance of showers, a thunder shower through the afternoon. Brisk westerly wind and high of 26, humidex of 29. There's a chance of showers or thunder shower early this evening ahead of clearing sky tonight. Light wind and 13. Mainly sunny and a high tomorrow of 22 and a mix of sun and cloud for Saturday. Periods of rain Sunday.
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1: The sunshine giving way to increasing cloudiness and then a chance of showers, a thunder shower through the afternoon. Brisk westerly wind and high of 26, humidex of 29. There's a chance of showers or thunder shower early this evening ahead of clearing sky tonight. Light wind and 13. Mainly sunny and a high tomorrow of 22 and a mix of sun and cloud for Saturday. Periods of rain Sunday.
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1: I had no choice but to hear you. You stated your case, time and again.

Greatest Hits for the Maritimes, Head Over Feet, Alanis Morissette, and Billy Joel's Uptown Girl. Here's Phil Collins, Philip Bailey, Easy Lover.

Boston, more than a feeling. Greatest hits for the Maritimes, Rockin' High, Dirty Water. Phil Collins, Philip Haley, Easy Lover, and a Head Over Feet, Alanis Morissette. And back in the day, before the days of streaming or file sharing, and I use the term sharing loosely, in order to hopefully boost sales of albums, record labels would release songs to radio stations, but you couldn't just go out and buy the single. So if you liked the song, you couldn't just go buy that cassette or that CD. You had to actually buy the whole album. And that was one of the songs off Jagged Little Pill that you had to buy the whole album if you wanted to hear Head Over Feet or listen to the radio over and over and over again. Anyway, Billboard changed the rules so the songs could then chart, even if record labels didn't make the single available for sale. However, whatever they did for Jagged Little Pill seemed to work. In the U.S. alone,

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0: Greatest hits for the Maritimes, Sarah McLachlan, the Building a Mystery, and the Canadian is spending her summer south of the border. She was playing Sterling Heights, Michigan yesterday, going to be in Grand Rapids tomorrow, then off to Chicago, a date in Indiana, Ohio, Missouri. So playing a lot in the Midwest, then down to Texas, Colorado, heading west to Utah, and then San Diego, Los Angeles, and just enjoying, like I said, her summer south of the border. We keep rolling with your weather details, and then Whitesnake, here I go again.
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2: Sunshine giving way to increasing cloudiness, and then a chance of showers, a thunder shower through the afternoon. Brisk westerly wind and high of 26, humidex of 29. There's a chance of showers or thunder shower early this evening ahead of clearing sky tonight. Light wind and 13. Mainly sunny and a high tomorrow of 22, and a mix of sun and cloud for Saturday. Periods of rain Sunday.

0: Kim Mitchell, Gopher Soda, greatest hits for the Maritimes. I love today's 89.9 The Wave Voga Optical Web Poll question. Do you think Maritime students should pass a financial literacy test to graduate high school? I'm 100% yes on this one. Starting next year, the province of Ontario is requiring it for their high school students. It deals with budgeting, investing, fraud protection, that sort of stuff. Useful life skills that can hopefully help them make more money, make their money help make them more, and not have their money stolen from them. There's an assessment. 70% is needed for them to pass, and it is a requirement to graduate high school. So should that come to this region, what do you think at 899thewave.fm?
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Greatest Hits for the Maritimes, Michelle Pagliaro. That's What the Hell I Got in Los Lobos, La Bamba. Kicking off 3 o'clock. Here's Ben E. King and Stand By Me.

0: Queen and Crazy Little Thing Called Love. Greatest hits for the Maritimes, wrapping up that set. And kicking off three was Los Lobos La Bamba. And that holds the distinction of being one of only, I believe it is, 10 songs. 10 songs that reach number one on the Billboard Hot 100 that are not English songs. Yeah. And since 2020, in the past 6 years, three of them. So it's becoming more and more common. Rock Me Amadeus was in 85. Despacito in 2017. Like Crazy just a few years ago. I don't know if I mentioned the Macarena, of course. But it's a song that's in kind of an elite group.
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Greatest hits for the Maritimes, Lover Boy, working for the weekend. Coming up, a correlation between the latest diet trend, the Ozempics of the world, and dead bodies. Yeah, let's talk after Sophie B. Hawkins.

0: Harlequin's Innocence. Greatest hits for the Maritimes. Weight loss drugs may be shrinking waistlines, but they're also shrinking other things that maybe people don't want to have get thin. Things like faces, your rear ends, for some people, your chests, because everything gets smaller. So there's a new process that doesn't involve lengthy recovery, but there's a body contouring treatment called donor fat, where they take fat from, yes, cadavers or dead people, and then they will inject it into your breasts, your butt, or your face. Supporters say it's a convenient alternative, while critics question the ethics of profiting from donated human tissue. There's that, and the fact that you could be walking around with a dead guy's fat in your cheeks.
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5: Weather on 89.9 The Wave.
6: The sunshine giving way to increasing cloudiness and then a chance of showers, a thunder shower through the afternoon. Brisk westerly wind and high of 26, humidex of 29. Now there's a chance of showers or thunder shower early this evening ahead of clearing sky tonight. Light wind and 13. Mainly sunny and a high tomorrow of 22 and a mix of sun and cloud for Saturday. Periods of rain Sunday.

0: All the lovers in the world, it's Gowan, greatest hits for the Maritimes. Bill Medley, Jennifer Warrens, and I've had the time of my life, and that's what we want you to do. 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
1: And good afternoon. Fire crews and Department of Natural Resources have responded to a pair of out-of-control wildfires in the province today. One is in West Stony Lake in Annapolis County. That's where DNR helicopters on site. Fixed-wing water bombers were there before noon today, helping the volunteer and other firefighters on the ground. The other wildfire is on Mooseland Road in Halifax County. Two DNR helicopters and four fixed-wing water bombers are working that site this hour. The Valley Wildfire, estimated to be around 5 hectares. The Mooseland Road one is close to 7 hectares in size. In other news, Halifax police have arrested a 30-year-old man after a stabbing on Spring Garden Road. Officers responded to the 5600 block around 6:40 last night after reports of a man being stabbed. They found a 50-year-old victim with non-life-threatening injuries and provided first aid until he was taken to hospital by paramedics. No word on his condition. Investigators identified a suspect, arrested him without incident this morning, but they don't mention anything about charges pending. Police have charged a 61-year-old man in connection with a bank holdup yesterday. Officers were called to the credit union on Commercial Street after a masked man got away with some cash from a clerk. No one was hurt. Police had posted surveillance photos, and with the help from the public, were able to identify the suspect. They arrested him at a residence in Victoria Mines. Joseph Gerard Gallant is facing charges of robbery, wearing a disguise with intent, operating a motorcycle while prohibited, and 3 breaches of probation. Inverness County RCMP investigating a pair of suspected arsons this month they believe are related. Police and firefighters were dispatched to a structure fire in the 1200 block of Cenotaph Road in West Bay Center. That was around 3:30 in the morning, July 2nd. The home sustained significant damage before the fire was put out, but the sole occupant was able to escape without injury. Investigators are asking for information from the public related to a red sedan driven by a man near the home at the time of the fire. Then around noon on Tuesday, police received a report of an abandoned home in the 8300 block of Marble Mountain Road that had been destroyed by fire. Both fires deemed suspicious, and anyone with information about the incidents is asked to contact police or Crime Stoppers. A doctor from the Amherst area has pleaded not guilty to a voyeurism charge. Dr. Keith Short entered the pleas through his lawyer in Amherst Provincial Court. A trial is scheduled to start in April of next year. Amherst police had charged Short in May after investigating a complaint received earlier that month. They have not released the details about the allegation. A judge has ordered a publication ban to protect the identity of the complainant. CTV News is reporting the College of Physicians and Surgeons of Nova Scotia has suspended Short while its investigation continues, stressing the charge has not been proven in court. Police are still investigating after protesters blocked the premier from leaving a speaking engagement at Acadia University. King's RCMP say the premier and staff were inside the vehicle. When someone climbed onto it, the windshield of the car was smashed. Protesters surrounded the vehicle, preventing it from leaving. Now, the premier was escorted away from the venue. No injuries were reported. One man was arrested but later released without charges. Police say he is not believed to have been involved in the damage to the vehicle. RCMP are asking for help from the public to identify others involved. They say peaceful assembly is a protected right, but violence will not be tolerated. Houston continued his tour meeting with Chambers of Commerce with an event in Yarmouth earlier today. There's been no word of any issues as of this hour. And Prime Minister Mark Carney has announced a nearly $2 billion deal with General Dynamics Land Systems Canada for 190 additional armored combat vehicles for the Canadian Armed Forces. The project will expand Canada's fleet of armored combat support vehicles from 360 to 550. The vehicles will be designed, built, and assembled in London, Ontario, using Canadian suppliers and workers. The federal government says the deal will create or sustain more than 6,000 jobs a year over the next 8 years, while strengthening Canada's defense industry and military capabilities. In sports, off day at the World Cup, which is down to just 2 games, the third-place game between France and England is Saturday. And the final between Spain and defending champion Argentina will be on Sunday. And just 1 game in the major leagues following the All-Star break, the Mets are in Philadelphia tonight. Blue Jays return to action tomorrow as they hope in a weekend series at home against the White Sox. And the Northern Super League, Halifax Tides, on the road in Ottawa to play the Rapids. Now you're up to date. I'm Sheldon McLeod.
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1: Sunshine giving way to increasing cloudiness and then a chance of showers, a thunder shower through the afternoon. Brisk westerly wind and high of 26, humidex of 29. There's a chance of showers or thunder shower early this evening ahead of clearing sky tonight. Light wind and 13. Mainly sunny and a high tomorrow of 22 and a mix of sun and cloud for Saturday. Periods of rain Sunday.
2: Halifax traffic. The only confirmed accident of recent note was on the Herring Cove Road, but we aren't seeing any backup from that. Elsewhere, just starting to clog up on the peninsula over the last 15 minutes or so. It's starting to build on Barrington and North. Quinpool's also backed up a little now at the Armdale Rotary. McDonald Bridge is moving well, but Halifax-bound traffic on the McKay is backing up on the Dartmouth side approaches, as well as when you come off the bridge towards the Windsor Exchange. And a quick note to make a stop at the pumps tonight. Gas is forecast to go up by just under 4 cents at midnight, while diesel's looking at a jump of nearly 6 cents.

Greatest Hits for the Maritimes, Tom Cochran, and Good Times with Cindy Lauper. Girls Just Want to Have Fun, kicking off 4 o'clock. Naked Eyes in the Northern Pikes after Fastball. Here's the way.

0: Northern Pike, She Ain't Pretty. Greatest hits for the Maritimes and Naked Eyes. Always something there to remind me. We've all experienced heat waves, and it's hard to find relief, especially if your home doesn't have air conditioning. You seem to need to do whatever it takes. But now, a new story has surfaced about thieves stealing air conditioning units, and they're taking them from daycares and churches. Thefts occur after hours when no one is around. Churches are often vacant a lot of the time, as are daycare centers. This is in Indianapolis, Indiana. They've caught several thieves thanks to surveillance videos. Here's the thing. Here's my thought on this. If you are stealing an air conditioner from a church because it's too hot, it's probably going to be hotter where you might go later on, because you're stealing air conditioning from a church.
1: We've unlocked the vaults, and we're replaying Casey Kasem's American Top 40, the 80s. This week is from July 18th, 1981. That's when the Manhattan Transfer told us about the boy from New York City. Rick Springfield wanted Jesse's girl. George Harrison remembered all those years ago. And Phil Collins could feel it in the air tonight.

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0: ABC, when Smokey sings greatest hits for the Maritimes, typically when there's a marriage, husband and wife, that's the majority, right? That's how it goes. We've had stories of people who have married themselves, married an inanimate object, or possibly a pet. Now, I'm not sure if they're legal marriages. Marrying a robot, that's happened. A human has done that. But this might be the first for two robots getting married. Uh-huh. Robert and Matilda, as they're known, two humanoid robots, took part in the ceremony with a robot dog serving as the bracelet bearer, not a ring bearer, so they had marriage bracelets. Robert wore a black suit and maroon tie, while Matilda wore a white wedding dress and a long white veil. Hopefully this one sticks. And if it doesn't, maybe you could just hit the, you could just pre-program them to get along.
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2: Partly cloudy, a few showers, risk of thunder showers, maybe up to 10 millimeters in the heaviest of the downpours, and then clearing tonight. Wind to light, a low 13. Mainly sunny for Friday, a little bit cooler and less humid, 22 degrees. And a few clouds Friday night and 13, mix of sun and cloud for Saturday and 24, and periods of rain Sunday.

New Girl Now, it's Honeymoon Suite, Greatest Hits. For the Maritimes, I'm Nathan. And I know here we sit in the middle of July and our thoughts are still with summer and I want them to be for myself included. But it's interesting to point out that Moosehead's camp starts in like 4 weeks. That's how quick we get back to it. And this junior hockey, of course, always starts before the National Hockey League, which announced their opening games. And that came down the pipe yesterday. The whole schedule hasn't come out yet. I think that'll be in the near future, maybe by the end of this week or next week sometime. But locally, our boys will be back at it in about a month.

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4: And good afternoon. Fire crews are battling two out-of-control wildfires in Nova Scotia today. In Halifax County, crews responded to a fire near Jacket Lake off Mooseland Road last night. The Department of Natural Resources says the fire's in a remote area and is estimated at 7 hectares. Helicopters and water bombers are now on site. A second fire burning in Annapolis County near West Stony Lake. And that fire estimated at 5 hectares, with a helicopter supporting the volunteer and other firefighters on the ground. Officials are asking the public to avoid both areas. There is a complete ban on all burning in all of mainland Nova Scotia today. Burning is allowed after 7 p.m. in Cape Breton. Meantime, several neighborhoods in Halifax are being identified as vulnerable because of limited emergency exits and road connections. A new Halifax Regional Municipality review ranked 362 subdivisions, with Terrence Bay, Indigo Shores, and Upper Hammonds Plains listed as the top three concerns. That report follows the 2023 Tantallon and Hammonds Plains wildfire, which forced 16,000 people to evacuate. Residents telling the Chronicle Herald the experience continues to affect their community. Halifax Council has approved plans to explore new road connections, emergency routes, and other ways to improve access during disasters. And officials say the rankings show potential challenges, not unsafe communities. New 144-bed long-term care home is opened in Lower Sackville, giving nearly 150 Nova Scotians a modern place to call home. Rosecrest The Meadows welcomed its first residents today. Every resident has a private room and washroom. It's the seventh new home opened under the province's plan to create 5,700 new and replacement long-term care beds. The seniors and long-term care minister, Barbara Adams, says the bright, thoughtfully designed spaces are already improving daily life for residents. More than 100 people have moved in, with the rest arriving over the coming weeks. Government says 7 more new homes are expected to open before next March. Nova Scotia alcohol producers are pleased with new rules that will allow them to sell each other's products and open new retail stores under relaxed provincial rules. The changes take effect in early August for cross-selling and this fall for off-site retail stores. Craft Brewers Association President Andrew Tanner says the moves have been a long time coming and producers are quite excited. Cider maker Poet Comeau says the updates will help businesses grow and build partnerships by stocking complementary local products. The provincial government says it is listening to industry feedback to help the sector thrive and give Nova Scotians more choices. The federal government is putting another $2 billion into skilled trades training across Canada. The funding will be negotiated with provinces and territories over the next 5 years to expand apprenticeship and Red Seal training, reduce wait lists, and help more people qualify for in-demand jobs. The announcement came during a meeting of labor market ministers in Halifax. Job Minister Patty Hajdu says the investment will help workers prepare for changing economic conditions. Ottawa says the funding supports its Team Canada Strong plan to recruit and train up to 100,000 new skilled trade workers over the next 5 years. Canada's drug agency is now recommending that public drug plans cover a treatment for early stage Alzheimer's disease. Now, the agency had previously recommended against funding lecanemab over concerns about its effectiveness and side effects. But after reconsidering, the expert committee says it may have underestimated the drug's clinical meaningfulness. The agency says eligible patients must have only mild cognitive impairment and confirmed amyloid protein in the brain. And they must also get regular MRI scans to check for swelling or bleeding. The drug's manufacturer says the cost is about $32,000 a year. New research showing exposure to high temperatures during the early stages of life, including pregnancy, could have lasting effects on brain development for children. Jen Nicholson explains.
5: Researchers say the brain develops rapidly during pregnancy and the first years of life, making it especially sensitive to environmental factors. They found the thalamus was the only region in the brain that consistently showed a connection with heat exposure during early life. Experts say with global temperatures continuing to rise, measures to reduce heat exposure during pregnancy and early infancy could play an important role in protecting children's brain development. For MBS News, I'm Jen Nicholson.
4: In sports, it's an off day at the World Cup, which is down to just two games. Third place game between France and England is scheduled for Saturday. The final between Spain and defending champ Argentina is Sunday. Just one game in the major leagues tonight following the All-Star break. That's the Mets are in Philadelphia. The Blue Jays return to action tomorrow when they open a weekend series at home against the White Sox. And in the Northern Super League, the Halifax Tides are in Ottawa to play the Rapids. Now you're up to date. I'm Sheldon McLeod.
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4: Partly cloudy, a few showers, risk of thunder showers, maybe up to 10 millimeters in the heaviest of the downpours, and then clearing tonight. Wind to light, a low 13. Mainly sunny for Friday, a little bit cooler and less humid, 22 degrees. But a few clouds Friday night and 13. Mix of sun and cloud for Saturday and 24. And periods of rain Sunday.
6: Halifax traffic, it's not pretty out there for most of the peninsula. For starters, the power is out across a huge swath of the city. There were reports of power poles on fire on Quinpool Road. Right now, the power's out from Bears Road all the way down to Inglis in the south end with streetlights out in between for streets that include Connaught, Oxford, Quinpool, and much of Roby. We also had an accident just a few minutes ago on Chibucto that's not helping. If you happen to be in the downtown area headed towards the Windsor Exchange or the McKay Bridge, your best bet right now is probably staying on Barrington the whole way down to avoid all the flashing red four-way stops. And one more quick note to make a stop at the pumps tonight. Gas is forecast to go up by just under 4 cents at midnight, while diesel's looking at a jump of nearly 6 cents.
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0: greatest hits for the Maritimes, John Mellencamp, Jerry Bomb, good old American boy, John Mellencamp. But it was on this day, wrapping up the All-80s Feel Good Drive Home, by the way, on this day in 83, half of the songs in the U.S. in their top 40 charts were by British acts, the most since 1965, and you can guess the Beatles probably helped with that. But anyway, Every Breath You Take was number one, and Eddie Grant's Electric Avenue was number two. Harry Chapin died on this day in the 80s. Yeah, he was, he got into a car accident and hit a semi. Yeah, very, very sad. And also, on this day, if you wonder whatever happened to the Datsun car, well, those are now Nissans. Yeah, they changed their name on this day in 1981.
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0: Greatest hits for the Maritimes, an ordinary day, great big sea. I'm Nathan. Yes, it is definitely grilling season. And some people very proud of their ability to cook on an open flame. To some, it's theirs. You don't go near it. There are some unspoken rules. So a survey asked about the unspoken grilling rules. You never touch another person's grill without their permission. That is an unspoken rule. Don't open the lid unnecessarily. You want to make sure the food takes twice as long to cook. Keep opening the lid. Never press down on a burger with a spatula. For the most part, one way to know a burger is cooked fully too, when the juices run clear, that's when it's cooked through. If the juices are red or pink, you know, it still needs some more time on the grill. I'm going to add one. Unnecessarily flipping a burger and it turns into a hockey puck when you're done. What would be your unspoken rule of the grill?
1: 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This week is from July 18th, 1981. That's when the Manhattan Transfer told us about the boy from New York City. Rick Springfield wanted Jesse's girl. George Harrison remembered all those years ago. And Phil Collins could feel it in the air tonight. You'll hear those songs, all the top 40 hits, and the long-distance dedications from July 18th, 1981, right here on Casey Kasem's American Top 40, the 80s.
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12: Partly cloudy, a few showers, risk of thunder showers, maybe up to 10 millimeters in the heaviest of the downpours, and then clearing tonight. Wind to light, a low 13. Mainly sunny for Friday, a little bit cooler and less humid, 22 degrees. And a few clouds Friday night and 13. Mix of sun and cloud for Saturday and 24, and periods of rain Sunday.
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0: Danger Zone, Kenny Loggins, greatest hits for the Maritimes and Len, Steal My Sunshine. 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
9: Partly cloudy, a few showers, risk of thunder showers, maybe up to 10 millimeters in the heaviest of the downpours, and then clearing tonight. Wind to light, a low 13. Mainly sunny for Friday, a little bit cooler and less humid, 22 degrees. And a few clouds Friday night and 13. Mix of sun and cloud for Saturday and 24. And periods of rain Sunday.

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Evacuation Order 4315 Mooseland Road to Highway 7. The Mooseland Road wildfire has expanded, and an evacuation order has been issued by public safety officials for Civic Address 4315 Mooseland Road down to Highway 7. Evacuate right away. Follow designated evacuation routes in the direction of local authorities. Do not delay. 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

0: Notification this evening from Nova Scotia Emergency Management. There is an evacuation order in place for 4315 Moose Land Road to Highway Number 7. The Moose Land Road wildfire has expanded, and an evacuation order has been issued by public safety officials for civic address 4315 Moose Land Road down to Highway Number 7. Keep listening for more updates.
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